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1: Angol nyelvű hírek a Retro Rádióban.
2: How to clean fruits and vegetables the right way. Hello and welcome. This is the English news section in 15 minutes. I'm Eva Ban. Thanks for joining us. When we are in our kitchens, we clean regularly, we wipe up spills promptly, usually everything's fine, but even if you are diligent, you might be doing things completely wrong by following outdated safety advice or fetish trends making the rounds on social media. Here is the Reader's Digest's science-backed guide to cleaning fruits and vegetables. Your first step to clean produce is clean tools, cutting boards, knives, dishes and hands. The FDA recommends washing hands with warm soapy water for at least 20 seconds before and after cleaning any produce. Next, clean and sanitize the sink. Always use sanitizers that are labeled food safe. The next hard and fast rule is to use cool running water only. Warm or hot water can cause certain produce to go through a shock. Use a produce brush to scrub produce that can handle it, like apples, cucumbers, root, vegetables, melons and tropical fruit. For berries, herbs, tomatoes, mushrooms, leafy greens, grapes and stone fruits, skip the scrub brush, place them in a colander and rinse under cool running water. Finally, it's important to keep in mind that no cleaning protocol will eliminate all risk. These safe practices are proven to reduce the presence of microorganisms, not get rid of them entirely. Our brains thrive on a challenge, but it doesn't all have to be hard work to see the health benefits. BBC News collected three simple and fun ways to protect our brain as we age. One strategy to protect against age-related cognitive decline is to target a specific part of the brain, the brain area, important for spatial navigation. The hippocampus is believed to be the first part of the brain affected in Alzheimer's disease several years before symptoms start to show. Protecting this brain area could therefore help prevent or delay symptoms. We can all work at enhancing our spatial skills too, with sports like orienteering or, in children, playing with building blocks. Working out directions without using the map on your phone could also help, as using GPS has been linked to poorer spatial memory. There are also computer games that could help if carefully designed. One small trial in older adults found that those who played a virtual reality spatial navigation game helped improve memory, for instance. In line with that, numerous lines of research have shown that staying socially active protects us from cognitive decline. Centenarians with higher social engagement have better brain health, for instance, while taking part in social activities during midlife has been associated with higher overall cognitive ability in old age. One large predictor of aging well is how many years an individual has spent in education. Those who spend more time in education show a reduced dementia risk. Learning throughout our lives can help promote the same health-protecting benefits. Our brain thrives on challenge and novelty because doing so strengthens brain areas most vulnerable to aging. When we keep our brain active, it has been shown to slow down cognitive decline. In just 3 months, AI-powered hacking has gone from a nascent problem to an industrial-scale threat, according to a report from Google. The findings from Google's Threat Intelligence Group add to an intensifying global discussion about how the newest AI models are extremely adept at coding and becoming extremely powerful tools for exploiting vulnerabilities in a broad array of software systems. According to The Guardian, it finds that criminal groups, as well as state-linked actors from China, North Korea and Russia, appear to be widely using commercial models, including Gemini, Claude and tools from OpenAI, to refine and scale up attacks. There's a misconception that the AI vulnerability race is imminent. The reality is that it's already begun, said John Holtquist, the group's chief analyst. Threat actors are using AI to boost the speed, scale, and sophistication of their attacks. It enables them to test their operations, persist against targets, build better malware, and make many other improvements, he says. Last month, the AI company Anthropic declined to release one of its newest models, Mythos, after asserting that it had extremely powerful capabilities and posed a threat to governments, financial institutions, and the world generally if it fell into the wrong hands. Tens of thousands of young children are injured every year by common household items that many parents don't think to look away. CNN reports that more than 240,000 children ages 5 and under were treated by U.S. emergency departments for injuries related to household cleaning products over a 16-year period, according to estimates published in a large new study in pediatrics. Young children are especially at risk since they can't read or understand warning language, but the steps parents and caregivers should take to keep children safe are easy and straightforward. According to the study, the majority of the cases, almost 60%, involved ingestion, meaning the child swallowed the product. Nearly 40% were through contact, and a small percentage, 1.2%, involved inhalation. Two types of products are most commonly involved. Bleach accounted for about 30% of injuries, and laundry and dish detergents for nearly 29%. According to experts, many people do not perceive cleaning products as dangerous. These, however, should be treated with the same level of caution as medications and alcohol. In order to prevent these injuries, parents and caregivers can take some important steps. The first is safe storage. Cleaning products should be kept up high, out of sight of young children, and ideally in locked cabinets. It's important to put these products away immediately after use, rather than leaving them out even briefly. Second, keep products in their original containers. Transferring them into other bottles, especially food or drink containers, can increase the risk that a child will mistake them for something safe to consume. Third, choose products with child-resistant packaging when possible. Fourth, speak with children about the dangers of these products. Young toddlers may not be able to understand yet, but older children can learn to avoid these dangers and help keep their younger siblings away too. The Australian magpie has again topped the charts in BirdLife Australia's Aussie Bird Count as the feathered friend most often spotted across the country. According to The Guardian, half of the 153,000 surveys submitted by 64,000 observers included the magpie, ahead of the rainbow lorikeet, which appeared on 42% of surveys, and the noisy miner, making 34% of the counts. Here are five amazing things you might not know about Australia's most often seen bird. Magpies can recognize human faces and voices. They form relationships with people. They are nice to people who are nice to them, says Emeritus Professor Gisela Kaplan of the University of New England. They will recognize faces and will know which people belong to a property, and they will know their pets too, she adds. Magpies are amazing mimics. Both male and female magpies can mimic other bird species. At the same time, magpies are intelligent and loyal. Kaplan says, as well as being a very bright bird, magpies are also loyal. Groups of magpies will move long distances looking for a territory, but once they find it, whether in the bush or your local park, they will stick around for many years. She says magpies will become so familiar with the people in their territory that they are known to bring their fledglings along to their friendly neighborhood humans. Globally, children are less active than they used to be. That could end up having lasting effects on their health, scientists say. What's more, physical inactivity in childhood is linked to less activity in adulthood. According to BBC News, this inactivity comes amid rising obesity rates, with 1 in 10 children and adolescents living with the condition. Increased sedentary time, stress, the quality of food and lower levels of sports participation have all contributed. The good news is that understanding what makes children less active also presents opportunities to encourage them to move more, which will benefit them now and in the future. Numerous studies show that exercise in childhood is linked to better long-term health, too. Those who take part in youth sports have been shown to have a lower body mass index, BMI, smaller waist circumference, and better mental health, as well as better educational achievements and cognitive performance. Children should have 60 minutes of physical activity per day, according to recommendations. Increasing physical activity doesn't need to involve structured sports either. In a study in Massachusetts in the US, simply increasing the opportunities around physical activity before, during and after school, as well as giving children better access to healthy food, resulted in lower BMIs among elementary school children. Michaela James from Swansea University's Medical School in the UK has found that when children feel confident and competent around movement, it increases their well-being. She has found that many schools focus heavily on structured physical activities, which can leave some children to feel excluded and can affect their confidence. She says giving children more choice over what activities they do could be life-changing. A first-of-its-kind drug for hepatitis B is letting some patients stop treatment without showing signs of the dangerous liver virus, what's called a functional cure, researchers reported at the beginning of June. According to CNN, in two international studies, about one in five patients given the experimental drug saw their virus reduced to levels low enough for the immune system to keep in check. Chronic hepatitis B can cause liver cancer or liver failure and kills about 1.1 million people around the world each year. Improvements to today's lifelong therapy, which can be hard to stick with or to access in some countries, have been sought for decades. The new findings represent a major step, Dr. Anna Locke, a hepatitis expert at the University of Michigan, wrote. But she cautioned that more study is needed to see how long that remission-like state lasts. The drug, nicknamed Bepi, is under fast-track review by the U.S. Food and Drug Administration, with a decision expected in October. Regulators in Japan, China, and Europe also are considering the drug. A truck sold by a Kansas dealership could not be taken from the lot by its new owner because a family of robins was living atop one of the vehicle's tires. According to The Guardian, the relatively novel situation has gained widespread attention after the dealership in the Kansas community of Olathe wrote about it on its Facebook page, and it perhaps taught many that active robin nests are protected by federal law from the U.S. A few weeks earlier, employees at the Olathe Ford Lincoln dealership discovered a robin building a nest atop a tire of the truck in question. The bird laid four stunningly blue eggs over the next few days. Video and audio published by the dealership shows the birds chirping in a nest, sitting neatly on a Ford F-250 tire. As that post went viral, the dealership quickly seized on the attention. One of the employees at the dealership made a video of the bird family that showed how much the hatchlings had grown in just a few days. They also named the birds Lugnut, Turbo, Diesel and Axel. According to a report from local news outlet, the dealership has found other animals such as cats and opossums living in some of its vehicles. The area burned in Brazil's Amazon in 2025 was far smaller in size than the previous year, according to the deforestation monitoring group MapBiomass. Their report states that 3.1 million hectares of Brazil's Amazon were burned last year, compared with a record-breaking 15.8 million hectares in 2024. According to BBC News, the amount of land burned in the world's largest rainforest last year covered the smallest area since Map Biomass records began in 1985. The Map Biomass report shows a dramatic drop in area burned not just in the Amazon, but across the whole of Brazil in 2025. Figures show around 12.7 million hectares burned in Brazil in 2025, compared to 30 million hectares in 2024. The highest number of hectares burned in Brazil since records began was in 2007, when 30.7 million were recorded across the country. The decline in the 2025 figures partly reflects an easing of the unprecedented fires of 2024, helped by cooler La Niña conditions instead of the warmer El Niño. But MEB Biomass warned the natural weather pattern of El Niño, which pushes up global temperatures, could extend this year's dry season and increase the risk of forest fires. You've been listening to the English News section. Thank you for your attention. Have a great day.
0: A műsorszám termékmegjelenítést tartalmaz. 12 éven aluliak számára nem ajánlott.
1: És most minden idők legnagyobb slágerei az ország leghallgatottabb rá.

0: before you go, there's something I want you to have.
1: 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But wait a minute, isn't this...
0: Yeah, yes it is.
1: But I thought the old lady dropped it into the ocean in the air.
0: Well...

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0: and gentlemen, this is Billy McCluskey from Palm Springs reporting for NBC Sports of America. 20 seconds to the start of the 31st party of the race on the outside.
1: Minden idők legnagyobb slágerei.